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2: Hi there, it's Damien Carbon. The Fremantle faithful are flocking to Melbourne streets in their thousands this morning, with the grand final parade getting underway in 30 minutes. While Fremantle great Peter Bell is there, he's told Seven a win tomorrow for the Dockers would be special.
3: Oh, it'd be massive. Fremantle are a huge club. Obviously, West Coast have had bragging rights in the state for a long time, but Fremantle are hugely supported, as you can see from all the purple here today. And look, there would be euphoria, but there'd be a bit of relief as well. It's been a tough 31, 32 years.
2: Well, AFL boss Andrew Dillon has given Wharfie Time the green light for tomorrow. He's told the ABC it will be a special moment in football.
4: I can imagine the Fremantle fans who I'm seeing around the streets of Melbourne, they're up and about, so it will have an effect.
2: Four men will front Perth Court today, accused of shooting a man in a Hamilton Hill home back on September 13. 37-year-old victim was seriously injured. One of the four accused today is charged with allegedly attempting to kill.
5: Good morning, Australia. You're in Cox Country. It's warming up, and so are the deals on Australia's favourite mowers. So see your Cox dealer today.
2: Fremantle's Grand Final 23 are now locked in, with the team unchanged from the side that beat Geelong and Sydney. Jordan Clark says his teammates are feeling relaxed and confident.
6: Oh, it's just another game, really. We're coming over to Melbourne, which we do a lot throughout the year, and we're pretty comfortable with our processes. So, yeah, it's just another game of footy that we're pretty excited to play.
2: And the Perth Wildcats have won an absolute thriller over Bryce Cotton's Adelaide 36ers by 2 points. Elijah Pepper nailed a three-pointer with less than 2 seconds to go.
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1: Wave weather.
9: Good morning. Partly cloudy today. Slight chance of a shower. That's expected later on today, with a top of 23 for Perth, 21 for Pinjarra, 20 for Mandurah and Rockingham, and 19 for Bunbury. Now tomorrow, cloudy, medium chance of showers. They're now saying that there's a chance of a thunderstorm in the late afternoon and evening. So that's for tomorrow, top of 18. Partly cloudy Sunday, more showers, and pretty much the same for Monday.
10: Yeah, and then in Melbourne, it is looking like grand final day. Cloudy, high chance of rain, most likely in the morning and afternoon, up to 2 to 8 mil. But you know how fast Melbourne weather can change.
9: Yeah, true.
10: Hopefully it does change a bit. But the Dockers don't play too badly in the rain, do they?
9: Well, we'll find out.
10: That's right, we will. It is 14 right now in Mandurah and Pinjarra, 15 in Rockingham, Bunbury and Perth.

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3: You ready?
4: Today is officially Dolly Parton 9 to 5 day. That's in America. It's around the other way. 9-25, 25-9, get it? 9 to 5. It celebrates Dolly's iconic song 9 to 5, her incredible career and her works promoting childhood literacy. And it just so happens 9 to 5 the musical, with the music by Dolly Parton, of course, is coming to the Mandurah Performing Arts Centre from next Thursday. And I just happen to have the villain of the show on the line. Good morning, Scott Hansen.
5: Hello, Ali. How are you?
4: I'm very well. So you're starring in 9 to 5. Your role is quite villainous. Do you want to tell us a bit about the show?
5: It was a movie back in the late 70s, early 80s.
4: Starring Dolly Parton.
5: Yeah, Jane Fonda, Lily Tomlin. The song 9 to 5 was written for the soundtrack of the movie, and the musical came a bit later. The plot is the same as the movie, with three women in the office with an awful, awful boss, and that's the role that I play, and they seek revenge on.
4: I love it. So you get to play the villain, sing some Dolly Parton and songs, and have a load of fun on the MPAC stage.
5: And I have got the best flash, sleaziest 70s mustache and lamb chops that you're ever likely to see, just to go with my character.
4: Oh, absolutely epic. That's worth a watch if ever I heard one. So get your tickets, manpack.com.au. 9 to 5 the musical. It is going to be epic, and it hits Manpack from the 1st to the 4th of October.
5: See you there.

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0: Oh, I've got to be there.
1: You do.
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1: 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Hi, I'm Anee Quillen. Four people have been charged over an alleged shooting in Hamilton Hill. New councillors have been elected in the cities of Mandurah and Rockingham. A reminder, double demerits are now in force for the King's Birthday long weekend, and both Brisbane and Frio go into tomorrow's grand final with unchanged lineups. 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
1: Good morning, I'm just bringing up about Quizmasters.
0: Sure, what's your name?
1: My name's Steve.
0: G'day, Steve. Who would you like as your Quizmaster today, me or Ali?
1: We'll go with you, Gunners.
0: Okay, fair enough.
2: I'll put my question away. It was about the Dockers, but that's okay.
0: Okay.
1: Oh, no.
0: Are you ready for your question, buddy?
1: Yeah, let's go.
0: Okay, here we go. What mythical horse-like creature has a single spiral horn on its forehead?
1: Unicorn.
0: Well, that'd be correct. Well done, Steve.
1: Fantastic. Good on you. It's got to be easier than the Dockers question.
2: No,
1: anyway.
2: It was pretty easy. It was just, when did they last play a grand final? And I was going to give you multiple choice.
1: 2013.
2: See? You got on the standby list either way. So congrats, Steve. And you could be winning in about 5 minutes' time.
1: Fantastic. Thank you so much.

0: 91.7 The Wave. Good morning. It's Gunners and Annie for breakfast. Thanks to Summit Realty. And as Kaja Gugu's Too Shy as a part of our Wave Party, after the 8.30 news update, Taste of Ireland tickets up for grabs. But right now we've got that $100 to give away thanks to the Ravenswood Hotel.
1: Yeah, Greg from Shallowwater, Marley from Ravenswood, Stephen from Baldivis, Luke from Keysbrook and Steve from Safety Bay are all in with a chance. There are 5 bingo balls in the spinner. Everyone's been nominated a number as they call. That's just the way it works. And it is bingo ball. Whoa. Nearly popped out. Number three.
0: You
1: can confirm that for
0: yes,
1: me?
0: Yes, I can.
1: There
0: Who's
1: we go.
0: That?
1: That is Steve from Baldivis. Congratulations. We will be getting in touch with you.
0: $100 to spend at the Ravenswood Hotel. Well done, Steve. As I said, news on its way shortly. Meantime, 24/7 here at The Wave.

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1: Wave traffic.
2: All clear on the Cronulla Freeway at speed in both directions all the way through. Busy in Rockingham, Dixon Road at Ennis Avenue and around Mandra Road. And also Safety Bay Road, Mandra Road roundabout busy in Baldivis. Some congestion on Mandra Road around Gordon Road, also looking busy at Allnut Street and Pinjarra Road. Pinjarra around Dower Street, also around Lakes Road busy in Greenfields. And Old Coast Road busy at Mercedes Avenue and Falcon. Spot anything, call 9581 917. 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
3: Hello, I'm Anique Whelan. Four people have been charged over an alleged shooting in Hamilton Hill. A 37-year-old man was allegedly shot in the stomach while walking near the corner of Carter Way and Yonga Road in the early hours of Sunday, September 13. Following an extensive investigation, detectives arrested four people in Hamilton Hill, O'Connor, Success and Ellenbrook yesterday. Three men aged 45, 47 and 39 and a 49-year-old woman have each been charged with attempting to unlawfully kill. The results are in for the local government extraordinary elections in the cities of Mandra and Rockingham. Jason Davies taking out the Rockingham Safety Bay Ward seat with an overwhelming majority, while Braden Sutton is the new councillor for the town ward in Mandra after a tight race between him and Brendan Hatton, winning by 133 votes after preferences. Rockingham's election saw just 26% of eligible voters casting a ballot, while Mandra saw 27.5%. And Memorial Drive near Rockingham is no longer a homeless camp. Authorities yesterday moving on rough sleepers, packing up their belongings and towing away any vehicles and caravans that remained. At one point, over 100 people were living on the street, some for several months amid the housing crisis. The state government saying the area needed to be vacated to protect the safety of campers and nearby residents amid antisocial behaviour, a build-up of waste and the fast-approaching bushfire season. Minister for Homelessness Matthew Swinburne says outreach officers had been visiting the sites for months in an attempt to link the campers up with support services.
4: No one is being abandoned. 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
3: To sport, and Brisbane star Lachie Neal says he's very happy to have been cleared to play in tomorrow's grand final with Fremantle. The dual Brownlow medalist was initially rubbed out of the decider after the tribunal upheld his one-match ban for striking Hawthorn's Jack Ginnivan in last weekend's prelim. But the Lions took the case to the AFL Appeals Board last night, who successfully argued his case deserved exceptional and compelling treatment.
6: I think everyone's worked really hard behind the scenes to get this result, and it hasn't affected the group, but maybe a little pep in their step, but it's definitely given me a pep in my step.
3: And Dockers coach Justin Longmuir says it was very close on whether to select Brennan Cox for the big game, but ultimately it came down to match fitness and continuity. They've opted to stick with Oscar McDonald over Cox, who hasn't played an AFL game in 5 weeks.
7: We've just gone for continuity and we've gone for match fitness in a grand final. We think that's really important, and he's just had lack of continuity the back half of the season, and that's really what's paid the price.
3: That audio on Fox Sports. And that's the latest news and sport.
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3: Good morning. Partly cloudy, slight chance of an afternoon shower for grand final eve with 20 the top expected for Mandurah and Rockingham, 21 for Pinjarra, 23 for Perth and 19 for Bunbury. Tomorrow, partly cloudy, medium chance of showers and a possible late thunderstorm with 20. Partly cloudy, medium chance of showers, a possible early thunderstorm for Sunday with 20 degrees. And at this stage for our public holiday Monday, partly cloudy, the high chance of showers at the top of 19. And in Melbourne for grand final day, rain is forecast 2 to 8 mil could fall with a top of 16. Go the Dockers!
12: 16 right now in Perth and Rockingham. It's 15 in Pinjarra, Mandurah and Bunbury.
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1: It's Friday, the 25th of September. It's AFL Grand Final Eve. Go the Dockers.
2: Go Dockers. Time to check out what happened on this day. Firstly, to the birthdays, where English actor Brian Murphy was born in England in 1932.
1: Is he from George and Mildred?
2: He's George. Oh. George Roper from the sitcom Mad About the House and also the spin-off series George and Mildred. Unfortunately, we lost Brian last year at the age of 92.
1: Michael Douglas is still with us, the American actor, giving us some great movies. He is 82 today.
2: She starred in the 70s British comedy series The Good Life. Her name is Felicity Kendall. She's the only remaining cast member, unfortunately.

0: Slapper, a.k.a. Will Smith, the American actor and singer and Oscar winner, is 58.
1: Woosha, today 58.
0: Welsh actress Catherine Zeta-Jones, married to Michael Douglas. They have the same birthday. She's 57 today.
1: US actor, comedian, writer, singer and DJ, Donald Glover. Not to be confused with...
2: I'm too old for this shit.
1: Yeah, that one. Today, Donald is 43.
0: And Teddy Swims, the US singer and songwriter, is 34.
1: Henry Ford announced an 8-hour day and a 5-day work week on this day, 1926.
0: Working down to 5.
1: That was revolutionary.
0: In 1970, this began on US TV.
1: Partridge Family.
0: Yeah.
1: U2 also formed, but in Dublin in 1976.
0: In 1980, John Bonzo Bonham, the Led Zeppelin drummer, passed away at 32.
1: And also parting ways with Earth and Life, Andy Williams, the US singer and TV host, passed away at the age of 84 in 2012.
0: And that's just a few things that happened for Friday, the 25th of September. It's AFL Grand Final Eve.

0: 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Good morning. Gunners and Annika breakfast. You're listening to our wave party in this Plastic Patron.
1: That song.
0: Sa Plan Pour Moi.
1: Don't know what he's singing, but I like it.
0: Yeah. A Frog on Crack and Daft Punk before that one more time.
1: Jeepers.
0: All right. It's time to do this.
1: It's a crack of a different nature. C-R-A-I-G, right? Is that how you spell the crack over there? Or with a C? Anyway,
0: with a C.
1: Whatever. It means fun times, and you can have that with A Taste of Ireland when it hits the Regal Theatre September 27. And we'd love to send you along to see the dancing, the singing, the jives, the tap dance battles, and the storytellings and folk mashups.
0: If that sounds good to you, give us a call right now. We'll give you a double pass to head along to A Taste of Ireland.
1: To be sure.
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7: Wave headlines. Hi, I'm Inee Quillen. Charges have been laid against three men and a woman over an alleged shooting in Hamilton Hill. The results are in for the local government extraordinary elections in the cities of Mandurah and Rockingham. Memorial Drive near Rockingham is no longer a homeless camp. And Brisbane star Lachie Neal says he's very happy to have been cleared to play in tomorrow's grand final. For the latest local news and sport, head to our website with Gunners and Ali for Breakfast, 91.7 The Wave.

0: Here at the Wave, Violent Femmes, Blister and the Sun is a part of our Wave Party. It's nearly 9 o'clock. We'll update news then. Right now, we've got some tickets to give away to A Taste of Ireland. The Wave, good morning.
1: Hi, I'm calling about the Taste of Ireland tickets.
0: Sure, what's your name?
1: Nicole.
0: Nicole, do I detect an accent?
1: You do, it's an Irish one.
0: I thought it might have been.
2: Whereabouts in Ireland are you from?
1: I'm from Cork.
2: Oh, Cork, lovely. Well, we'd love to send you for A Taste of Ireland. Can't quite send you all the way home. And you can go to the Regal Theatre to check it all out yourself September 27th.
1: Thank you so much. That's great.
2: Oh, well, we're so excited that you've won the tickets. A very worthy winner indeed. And happy Friday.
1: Now, you too, guys. Thank you so much.
2: Can you give us a little Irish saying to finish off?
1: May the road rise to meet you.
2: That is actually my favourite Irish blessing. I love that.
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2: Hi there, it's Damien Carbon. The Grand Final Parade is just about to get underway. Thousands of Fremantle fans lining the streets of Melbourne.
3: Frio are going to win! Woo!
2: It's then on to the MCG for an open training session for fans, while streets here in Fremantle start closing from midday today, with the big screens going up at several locations. There's an update this morning on that shooting at a Hamilton Hill home back on September 13. Four men have now been charged, one of the accused charged with attempted murder. The four will front Perth Court today. 37-year-old victim suffered serious gunshot wounds. And we're being told to plan ahead with school holidays kicking off the Savo and double demerits kicking in this morning. WA Police Commissioner Cole Blanche says his officers will be out and about in force.
4: The men and women of the Road Policing Command do this job because they care about people's lives.
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2: Fremantle Dockers coach Justin Longmuir has just addressed the media in Melbourne for the final time before tomorrow's grand final. He says while there are a few things he wants to see his team improve on after the Sydney game, Fremantle are doing a lot right.
6: I think a lot of parts of our game are in really good order. I think if you looked at the averages across the course of this, the finals, we're averaging nearly 60 inside 50s or over 60 inside 50s. That's not a team that's struggling for form.
2: And the Wildcats have beaten Adelaide.
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1: Wave weather.
9: Good morning. Partly cloudy today. Slight chance of a shower. That's expected later on this afternoon. Top of 23 for Perth, 21 for Pinjarra, 20 for Mandurah and Rockingham and 19 for Bunbury. Tomorrow, cloudy, medium chance of showers and maybe a thunderstorm as well. Partly cloudy Sunday, medium chance of showers and more showers expected for our public holiday Monday.
10: Yeah, and in Melbourne on Saturday for grand final day, a bit of rain forecast, 2 to 8 mil could fall, top of 16, but Melbourne weather can change very quickly.
9: Absolutely.
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0: We're checking out the switch shortly. You've got details on something happening this weekend.
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1: Uh-huh.
0: Details shortly. LaBouche and Bob Marley also coming up. Meantime, Pat Benatar here at The Wave.

0: 91.7 The Wave. Good morning, it's Gunners and Annie. And Ram Jam, that's Black Betty.
1: What a track.
0: All right, let's check out the sweeps. Thanks to Harvey Norman, Carpet and Flooring Mandurah, 9 Gordon Road.
1: Now, Mandurah is about to become one big outdoor art studio with plein air down under. It's back this weekend. Artists take to the streets, the waterfronts and canals to capture Mandurah on canvas. It's a really cool thing to see. You can go down and watch as they're doing it. This Saturday, which is tomorrow, you can head into the city to watch them work, enjoy live music, or have a go yourself at the Young Painters Zone in Mandurah Square. And if you're wanting to know more about the Mandurah Arts Festival, it's part of it, and you can check out the program at our website. There's links up. And this is Australia's largest outdoor painting festival. The whole of Australia happening right here in Mandurah, and there's international artists coming to take part in the competition as well. How cool is that?
0: Now, from memory, I think it rained last year and it might rain again this year, so take some wet weather gear with you just in case.
1: Yeah, there's plenty of shady places they can paint, though.
0: More details at the website. Julian Lennon shortly. Moloko next.
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0: Julian Lennon here at The Wave, Now You're in Heaven, and Maloko before that. It's nearly 10 o'clock, time for us to push off, and Gavin Miller will continue our No Repeat Workday and our Wave Party from 10.
1: Yes, and of course it is Grand Final Eve, so exciting. You can watch all the action of the AFL Grand Final from 10 o'clock tomorrow on Channel 7 or 7 Plus. The Socceroos are also on tonight, and the Royal Show starts tomorrow. There's so much going on, plus kids are on school holidays, so Party all round.
0: Yeah, go Dockers!
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1: Hello there, I'm Matthew Layton. Anthony Albanese says smaller nations need a stronger voice as the world tackles war, climate change and AI. The Prime Minister telling the UN in New York Australia wants a Security Council seat while reaffirming support for Ukraine and calling for responsible AI.
2: Leaders of AI companies themselves have warned of the potential risks to allow frontier AI to develop too fast without guardrails.
1: The US President and China's Xi Jinping are attending a White House state dinner after talks spanning major global issues, including the rapid rise of AI. A critical incident investigation is underway after a police officer was killed in a crash. The female constable died when the police vehicle she was travelling in hit a tree at Redfern in Sydney. The male constable behind the wheels in hospital in a stable condition. And a purple haze has swept across the AFL Grand Final parade as Frio fans flood Melbourne dreaming of the Dockers' first flag.
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1: Chris Fagan admits he thought Lachie Neale's Grand Final hopes were gone. The Brisbane coach says they were preparing to face Fremantle without their star midfielder before his one-match ban was overturned on appeal.
4: It's a bit like last year, you know, we didn't know he was going to play last year until the day before the game when he got through a fitness test, so sort of history repeating itself just in a different way.
1: And South Africa has taken a 1-0 lead in its one-day international series against Australia, bowling the Aussies out for 230 to seal a 67-run win.
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7: Wave weather.
8: Good morning. So partly cloudy and a top of 20 today. Tomorrow, the grand final forecast, a shower or two and 18. Sunday, a shower or two and 21.
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0: Feel Good Variety, 91.7 The Wave. Good morning, this is Gavin Miller. Nice feeling. Hey, long weekend. Dockers in the grand final tomorrow. Musically speaking, here's a lady coming up in a few songs' time. I think you'll recognise the voice right away.
1: You have to wear different hats at times, you know. But I think I do pretty good.
2: In what way?
1: In what way? Yeah. Well, I have a very well-run organisation. I have very competent people who do a job and they do them well. And if they don't, then they know that they're going to hear from me.
0: Just in case you didn't already work out who that is, that's Whitney Houston. Aretha Franklin coming up as well. Before we play either Whitney or Aretha, how about some Powderfinger, On My Mind, on The Wave. Good morning.

0: Feel Good Variety, 91.7 The Wave. Must be a Friday, right? Yeah, sweet. With Fox on the Run, we do tend to up the tempo on a Friday, especially if we're heading into a long weekend, and especially if it's Grand Final Eve. We've got Baby Animals next, and there's an all-West Australian production of Priscilla, Queen of the Desert, the musical. It is taking over the Regal Theatre, so we want to give you tickets. I guess the first thing to do is to find out more about it at 917thewave.com.au, and make sure you're listening all next week to win.
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0: Feel Good Variety. 91.7 The Wave. We'll play some Roy Orbison next. And if you go to 91.7thewave.com.au, we've put the trailer up for The Social Reckoning. Remember The Social Network? Well, this is the movie about what happens next, starring Jeremy Allen White as a Wall Street Journal reporter. And also the guy who was Kendall in Succession, Jeremy Strong, great actor. Yeah, find out more about it and maybe even win passes at 917thewave.com.au. 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
1: Hello there, I'm Matthew Layton. A young police officer killed in a crash has been remembered as courageous and full of promise. Constable Mia Lay died when a police car crashed into a tree at Redfern in Sydney's inner south. New South Wales Police Commissioner Mal Lanyon says the 16-month officer was well-loved and would have had an outstanding career.
2: To lose a life, both in its prime and just at the infancy of becoming a police officer, is a terrible tragedy. To Mia's colleagues, to those who she worked with directly, to those she went through the police academy with, and to the broader policing family, our thoughts are with you.
1: The male constable driving remains stable in hospital. The coalition is signalling it could back tougher laws over the OpenAI Medicare breach. Opposition leader Angus Taylor says those responsible for data breaches need to be held accountable, but he'll wait to see what the government proposes. And dozens of diplomats have walked out as Israeli Prime Minister Benjamin Netanyahu addressed the UN defending the Iran war.
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1: Frio coach Justin Longmuir says he always expected Lachie Neale to be cleared for the grand final. JL admits he's a little cynical with these things and thought Neale would eventually get the green light.
4: Sometimes I feel like that's the outcome that gets reached. A little bit later than what I thought it would get reached, but yeah, and we prepared for him. Well, we prepared for Brisbane's best, and he's clearly in their best, so we prepared for their best team.
1: And South Africa has beaten Australia by 67 runs in the opening ODI.
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9: Good morning, my name's Gavin. I'm your microphone attendant this morning. Let's do today's weather and then I'll give you the long weekend forecast. So top of 20 and partly cloudy. That's the story today. Tonight down to 12. Tomorrow a shower or two and 18 for grand final day. Go Dockers. Sunday a shower or two and a top of 21. And for the King's birthday holiday, and I know that we're all just going to think a lot about the fact that it's the King's birthday on Monday. It's not just a day off for the sake of it, right? Oh, okay, it is. Yeah, top of 19 and some showers.
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Feel Good Variety, 91.7 The Wave. And a song that really sums up the time it's from. Yeah, the Beach Boys were Good Vibrations. Another song that sums up the time it was from, the Rolling Stones going disco, because everybody in the late 70s was going disco and the Stones went, oh yeah, we can do that, but maybe a bit better than anybody else with a bit of a rock feel as well. It is just such an amazing song. It's called Miss You. It's coming up in a few minutes after this one from Stardust. Music sounds better with you as we head into a long weekend here at The Wave.

0: Feel Good Variety, 91.7 The Wave, Dream World with Moving Up. If you want to rock out for a bit, and when I say for a bit, I mean just under 3 minutes. Split Ends next. Arguably their most rockin' song. It's called I See Red. Love that. Yeah, we'll keep the music coming for you right through the King's Birthday long weekend, and we'll also keep talking about local events that aren't the footy even. At The Wave Switch, which you can find at 917thewave.com.au. Tell us about your event. Just follow the What's On tabs. You can let us know. We're happy to give it a plug. And yeah, there's other stuff, believe it or not, that's not footy related that's happening tomorrow. And I do know there would be people listening who don't give a rat's about the football and go, yeah, yeah, talk about something else happening tomorrow. All right, then I will. The Peel Produce Market. As they like to say, come for your veggies, stay for the community. It's a community hub where local farmers, artisans and small business come together to showcase the best of what the region has to offer. So this is Dawesville Foreshore Reserve, in Dawesville, funnily enough. Good place to have it, right? Between 8 and midday tomorrow for the Peel Produce Market. So even if you are into the footy, there's something you can do before the footy. See, it always comes back to the footy, doesn't it? The Wave Switch. 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
3: Kylie Minogue is ready to headline the AFL Grand Final with the Fremantle Dockers taking on the Brisbane Lions at the MCG tomorrow. The Melbourne girl will perform a 20-minute set packed with some of her biggest hits, with around 100 dancers and plenty of surprises planned. She says she's feeling a little emotional about performing at the MCG in her hometown on one of Australia's biggest sporting days. And Kylie's not the only Aussie on the bill. G Flip will open for Kylie. Michael Painter is singing the national anthem, and Mike Brady will of course perform Up There Kazali, and you can catch all the live action from 10 a.m. on Channel 7 or stream it via the 7 Plus app.
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3: Now the MTV Video Music Awards are coming up this Monday, and Madonna is set to open the show, marking her first VMA's performance in 23 years. The show is being hosted by Snoop Dogg. It's going to be great, with performances from Lisa, Ray, Shaboozy and more, and a special George Michael tribute featuring Ray Sombra and Teddy Swims, and Nirvana will receive the prestigious Video Vanguard Award. And if that wasn't enough, Taylor Swift has just announced that the music video for her new single Patient Zero will debut at the VMA Awards ceremony, dropping a 13-second teaser on her socials, and it stars Colin Farrell and Dakota Johnson. The MTV VMAs air Monday morning in Australia on Paramount+.
5: Now, Ali, we've got some sad news from the 80s music world. Naked Eyes frontman Peter Byrne has passed away at the age of 74 following a brief illness. Now, Byrne was the voice behind the band's huge hit Always Something There to Remind Me. There is always something there to remind me. Yeah, that song reached top 10 in Australia, the US and Canada. Naked Eyes also gave us Promises, Promises and When the Lights Go Out, becoming a big part of that classic 80s synth pop sound. Valet, Peter Byrne.
3: Yeah, that's a bit sad, isn't it? And Gremlins fans, get excited because we have a Gremlins 3 release date, but we have to wait a little longer. It's been pushed back to October 6 next year. Warner Brothers have released a cute teaser with our favourite Mogwai Gizmo popping out of a backpack. Chris Columbus is back to write and direct, with Steven Spielberg returning as executive producer. But whatever you do, don't feed them after midnight.
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Feel Good Variety, 91.7 The Wave. Oh, we are having fun with the music this morning as we head into the King's birthday long weekend. Dockers in the grand final tomorrow. Gee, I hope this is their year. I just have a good feeling about it. I do. My spidey senses are telling me it's going to be a good day tomorrow. It'll be a great long weekend regardless. And to get you in the mood, the Midday Mixtape coming up after the news, featuring a Stevie Wonder song that'll just make you want to bounce up and down as soon as you hear the first couple of seconds of the intro. Not going to ruin the surprise, but I think you're going to enjoy that. A song with some amazing guitar from Mark McIntyre, a Divinyl song called Hey Little Boy. Love that. Gypsy Kings, just for a bit of fun. You'll hear the story of Footloose from two different perspectives. The guy who wrote the song, Kenny Loggins, and the guy

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1: Hello, I'm Anique Whelan. Four people have been charged over an alleged shooting in Hamilton Hill. A 37-year-old man was allegedly shot in the stomach while walking near the corner of Carter Way and Yonker Road in the early hours of Sunday, September 13. Following an extensive investigation, detectives arrested four people in Hamilton Hill, O'Connor, Success and Ellenbrook yesterday. Three men aged 45, 47 and 39 and a 49-year-old woman have each been charged with attempted murder. They'll appear in court today. The results are in for the local government extraordinary elections in the cities of Mandurah and Rockingham. Jason Davies taking out the Rockingham Safety Bay ward seat with an overwhelming majority, while Braden Sutton is the new councillor for the town ward in Mandurah after a tight race between him and Brendan Hatton, winning by 133 votes after preferences. Rockingham's election saw just 26% of eligible voters casting a ballot, while Mandurah saw 27.5%. The state government is helping local governments prepare for tree losses due to the polyphagous shothole borer through a tree recovery program. More than $3.3 million has been allocated to 26 local governments, including the cities of Kwinana and Rockingham and the shires of Murray and Serpentine Jarrodale to plant more than 10,000 trees across Perth and Peel. The program will help fund trees lost to the pest and future-proof against potential infestation. And Memorial Drive near Rockingham is no longer a homeless camp. Authorities yesterday moving on rough sleepers, packing up their belongings and towing away any vehicles and caravans that remained. At one point, over 100 people were living on the street, some for several months amid the housing crisis. Minister for Homelessness Matthew Swinburne says outreach officers had been visiting the site for months in an attempt to link the campers up with support services.
2: No one is being abandoned. 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
1: To sport, and Fremantle fans have packed the MCG to watch the Dockers' final training session before the big game tomorrow. Earlier, Fremantle and Brisbane players took part in the grand final parade through the streets of Melbourne. Dockers coach Justin Longmuir says it would mean everything to the club and their fans to bring home the Premiership Cup.
4: I've thought about this moment for a number of years, and I think when I first went into coaching, I always had the goal at the back of my mind to lead us to this position, and it filled me with great pride to be able to do that.
1: And that's the latest news and sport.
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9: All right, just before we do the midday mixtape, weather for the King's birthday long weekend. Let's see, tomorrow a shower of 2 and 18, Sunday a shower of 2 and 21, and showers and 19 is the forecast for your public holiday Monday.
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So there, the Bangles on the Midday Mixtape here at The Wave, Hazy Shade of Winter, one of the great Simon and Garfunkel covers of all time, I think. We're keeping the tempo up with the music because we're a bit excited. Dockers in the grand final tomorrow, King's birthday, long weekend. So Dave Edmonds and Divinals coming up after this one from the Pointer Sisters, who are so excited that they just can't hide it. And here's the disturbing part. They're about to lose control and they think they like it. Put some paper on the floor, please. Here they are on The Wave.

0: The Midday Mixtape on the Wave. G'day, this is Gavin Miller. We've got Kenny Loggins coming up in a moment with a song called Footloose. Here's Kenny talking about that.
1: My best friend, Dean Pitchford, had written a screenplay. And he said, would you read my screenplay and check it out? And I read it, and he says, I need a couple songs for this. And I said, well, it's not Gone with the Wind, but... So screenplay was called Footloose. It's not unusual to have somebody hand you a screenplay and say, would you write a song for it? But Dean was a friend of mine, so I did. So favor to a friend becomes a favor to me. It was a year later, this is the biggest movie of the summer.
0: That's Kenny Loggins. Actually, just quickly, while we're on the subject of Footloose, Kevin Bacon hates Footloose, hates it being played at weddings, as he explains to Conan O'Brien here.
2: First off, a wedding is really not about me. 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And it's embarrassing.
3: 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And of course, yeah, it puts you in a terrible
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2: 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And everyone goes, huh? It's awful. I mean, it's awful.
0: I do see his point. Anyway, Footloose next on the Midday Mixtape here at The Wave.
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1: Hey, this is Emily. I'm here at the Eastern Medra Foreshore. 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I'm here at the Eastern Medra Foreshore. 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

0: The Midday Mixtape on the Wave. Harold Faltermeyer and Axel F. Hello, this is Gavin Miller. And as you may know, merely the warm-up act I am for Dara OD. Dara's on the radio from 2 o'clock this afternoon. Lots of winning to be done with Dara, including if you're a bit of a music nerd and you know your stuff and you know how to connect songs together, here's how you do some winning with Dara after 3.
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2: Hi there, it's Amanda Miley with your news update. A police constable killed while on duty has been remembered as a promising young officer. 20-year-old Mia Lay died when a police car under lights and sirens crashed into a tree at Redfern in Sydney's inner south. New South Wales Police Commissioner Mal Lennon has thanked her for her courage.
3: Thank you for choosing to join the New South Wales Police Force and thank you for serving the community of New South Wales. You will not be forgotten.
2: Anthony Albanese has called on nations to come together to tackle challenges on the likes of AI and climate change. In a speech to the United Nations, Australia is pitching for a seat on the UN Security Council.
4: The world faces tough times, and Australia wants to respond, to partner, and to make a difference.
2: Donald Trump has hosted Chinese President Xi Jinping at a White House state dinner. A Trump ban on several media outlets means the only video coming out of the event has been from Chinese state TV and White House cameras. And tens of thousands of AFL fans have hit Melbourne for today's grand final parade.
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2: The AFL Grand Final Parade has wrapped up, as have open training sessions at the MCG for both Fremantle and Brisbane. Lions coach Chris Fagan admits he didn't think Lachie Neale would be cleared to play.
6: It's a bit like last year, you know, we didn't know he was going to play last year until the day before the game when he got through a fitness test, so sort of history repeating itself just in a different way.
2: And the five Swans players banned for breaching club standards won't attend the end of season awards on October 1. They have requested not to be there but will be eligible to win the Bob Skilton Medal.
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11: 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Tomorrow's forecast, a Dockers win in the grand final. Oh, I'm sorry, I'm talking weather, aren't I? Yes, tomorrow's forecast, a shower or two and 18. I did mean that, though. And Sunday, a shower or two and 21. Go Dockers.
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Feel Good Variety, 91.7 The Wave. And Elton John, a song that he and Bernie Taupin have both said in interviews is not exactly the favourite song from their entire catalogue that they've got. And actually, when Elton did the farewell tour, don't know if you actually noticed this, but he put a thing up on the video screen that said, "This one's for the fans," which I instantly read as, "I'm doing this for you. Personally, I'm just gritting my teeth and getting through it." Personally, I still like it. I love a bit of fun pop. Let's keep the fun pop thing coming, actually, with Wah Wah Knee. Here's a song called Stimulation on The Wave. Good afternoon.

0: Feel Good Variety, 91.7 The Wave, Easy Beats, Friday on my mind. I mean, especially with the long weekend and the grand final tomorrow, right? Felt like the right song to play. Our Taylor Dane and some Hoodoo Gurus incoming, and we have got five double passes to Priscilla, Queen of the Desert, the musical. This is for Sunday the 18th of October, if you're free, at 1 p.m, Regal Theatre in Subiaco. 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That's one way to win. The other way, keep listening to Gunners and Alley for Breakfast next week for your chance to score tickets for that Sunday the 18th of October performance. And it's a full West Australian production too. Thanks to Hammer Productions and 917 The Wave. 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

0: Feel Good Variety, 91.7 The Wave. The Hoodoo Guru is one of the greatest live bands I've ever seen, by the way. I want you back. So speaking of great music, we're doing that all weekend. We've got a Wave 80s and 90s weekend to celebrate the King's Birthday long weekend and to celebrate what we so hope will be a Dockers victory in the grand final tomorrow. So yeah, 80s and 90s, 6 a.m. to 6 p.m. tomorrow and Sunday and Monday. That's going to be all sorts of fun. And so is Dara O'D. He's great fun on the radio. He's on next. And in around about an hour from now, here's how you do some winning with Dara.
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2: Hi there, it's Amanda Myler with your news update. Investigators are working out what caused a police car to hit a tree overnight, killing a 20-year-old female constable. Mia Lay was a passenger travelling through Sydney's Redfern, responding to a report of a stolen vehicle at the time of the incident. Minister for Police Yasmin Catley says she was a wonderful colleague and had a bright career ahead of her.
3: It's very lovely to know, I think, that this beautiful young woman loved what she was doing. But tragically, she went to work yesterday and she didn't go home.
2: In other news, the Prime Minister's shut down suggestions the government released info on the OpenAI breach to suit him politically. Anthony Albanese has addressed the United Nations in New York, saying the recent hack of Medicare reflects the need for greater regulation of AI. And Donald Trump and Chinese President Xi Jinping have exchanged gifts at a White House state dinner. In his toast, Trump has claimed they have never gotten along better.
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2: This time tomorrow, the AFL Grand Final will be well and truly underway. Tens of thousands of fans have hit Melbourne streets today to see Fremantle and Brisbane players in the traditional parade. Frio coach Justin Longmuir says they are primed for the big game.
5: We've played the type of footy that we feel holds up at this time of the year. Yeah, everything we've done has landed us in this spot and it should hold us in really good stead.
2: And the five Sydney Swans players banned for breaching club protocols have opted not to attend the end of season dinner on October 1. They will still be eligible for the Bob Skilton medal.
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1: Wave weather.
8: Staying partially cloudy this afternoon. Slight chance of a shower around. Becoming less likely this evening. The daytime high today of around 19. Saturday is going to be a bit chilly. Medium chance of showers. A daytime high of around 16. A shower or two in the morning and afternoon. Sunday, Monday, little bit better, although a couple of showers around daytime highs of 19 to 21. Currently in Mandurah, it is 19. Perth CBD, sitting on 21. 19 in Pinjarra, 18 in Rockingham, and currently 18 degrees in Bunbury.

0: my God, oh my God, oh my God, oh my God, oh my God! Oh my God! It's 3 months, baby! 3 months, baby! Oh my God!
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0: Oh yeah, oh yeah. Hello, hello, hello, hello. Welcome to the show. Hello. Oh my God, it's 3 months.

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Welcome to the show, my friends. Welcome to Friday. It's the 25th of September, and you know what that means. The decorations are in the shop. Santa is there. He is there. 3 months before the big day happens. I think it is safe to assume we can do this now. Yeah, it is. Oh, yeah. That's what I'm talking about. To Christmas, I think it's safe to say that we can play the Christmas music now. Oh, yeah. That's what I'm talking about. Oh, yeah. The big man is on the way. Oh, yes. Happy Christmas, everybody. Oh, yeah. That's what I'm talking about. Oh, yeah. Oh, that is brilliant. Will you go and shite, will you?

0: 91.7 The Wave, it's Feel Good Friday with Darrow D on a Wave Party Friday afternoon. Now this is your final chance to get your hands on these tickets. Get ready for a night of Irish music, incredible dancing and plenty of crack. A Taste of Ireland is coming to the Regal Theatre. 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Takes place this Sunday, September 27th at the Regal Theatre. And I've got the final double pass to give away right now. If you want to get your hands on them, I would absolutely love to hear from you. Caller number 4, 958-11917. Caller number 4 will win. Good luck.
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0: 91.7 The Wave. It's Feel Good Variety. 9 out of 10. Mm-hmm. That's the way I'm describing today's Connect Four. We play on the way just after 3 o'clock, thanks to the team at Energy House Manager. 9 out of 10. That's the difficulty level today. Thinking caps on, my friends. Thinking caps on.
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0: traffic.
1: Quinana Freeway northbound, so Thomas Road to Ankitsell Road, then narrows right into the city. Freeway southbound, city to Mill Point Road on the Mount Henry Bridge at Robe Highway. Abelia Drive through to Thomas Road. A few cars, Old Coast Road northbound at Casuarina Drive in Halls Head, Mandra Road at the Forum, and at Allnut Street and Gordon Road. Pinchower Road at Anstruther Road, Dower Street and Lakes Road in Greenfields, and Mandragora Drive south at the Mandra Road roundabout. A few cars, Annis Avenue at Dixon Road in Rockingham, and Rockingham Road southbound through Naval Base. Spot anything, call 958 119 917. 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
3: Good afternoon, Samantha Jolly from 7 News with your update. Thousands of Freo fans have taken over the MCG to cheer on the team one last time before tomorrow's grand final. The Purple Army also flooded the street for the AFL grand final parade, with Brisbane midfielder Lachie Neal booed along the streets of Melbourne. Back in Dockers heartland, Fremantle braces for a purple party. 40,000 people are expected to pack into the Port City tomorrow, with fan zones being set up in the streets. In other news, four people have been charged over a shooting in Perth's northern suburbs earlier this month. A major manhunt was launched in Hamilton Hill after a 37-year-old man was left fighting for life. And a Perth man has broken down in a Bali court after being arrested on drugs charges. Sean Miller was emotional as he apologised to the Balinese community. His lawyer has requested he undergo rehabilitation instead. And your first look at this year's new addition to the Royal Show's thrill-seeking rides.
4: 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Look better.
5: Good afternoon, Lachie Byrne with your 7 Sport update. The Dockers and Lions both hit the track at the MCG today for the last time before tomorrow's decider. Coach Justin Longmuir says the Dockers have prepared all week for Lachie Neal to play in the AFL Grand Final. The Lions, meanwhile, have admitted that they've been preparing themselves for Wharfie time. The activation will be allowed should Freo choose to use it. It's shaping up to be a soggy affair, up to 10 mils of rain expected, which would be the wettest grand final in a decade.
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11: Well, it's going to be partially cloudy today. Still a slight chance of a shower, becoming less likely this evening. The high today of around 19 degrees. Saturday is going to be a little bit chillier. Cloudy, medium chance of showers, most likely in the morning and afternoon. Highs tomorrow of just around 16. Sunday and Monday, shower to around highs of 19 to 21. Currently in Mandurah is 19. Perth CBD sitting on 21, 19 in Pinjarra, 18 in Rockingham, and also as well in Bunbury. Now, Thomas Ken for this afternoon's Connect 4. We're here thanks to the team at Solar Heart Mandurah. Find them at 8 Rafferty Road. I'm just going to go ahead and say it. I think 9 out of 10 today. 9 out of 10. This is difficult. This is difficult. Okay. See how we get on. Spandau Ballet. Song number 1 on the wave.

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I did say it was a 9 out of 10 today in difficulty levels. Nobody even coming remotely close to give me any kind of answer today. Spandau Ballet kicking us off. Bruce Springsteen. And now this is Queen. I paid

0: 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Okay, let me just say this here, because I've literally gone from call to call to call to call to call to call to call to call to call to call to call to call. It's nothing to do with the AFL Grand Final, okay? Nothing, not a thing. Nothing to do with the AFL Grand Final. Yes, I know. Because we play gold, born to run. We are the champions. Yeah, yeah. Nothing to do with Frio. Nothing to do with the AFL Grand Final. I did say it was a 9 out of 10 today. Nobody was getting it right. Nobody got it right. Because everybody was saying AFL Grand Final. No. So, gold, born to run. Champion. Okay. And Vanessa Amorosi, absolutely everybody, who played a little gig at the 2000 Olympic Games. Because Cathy Freeman won the women's 400-metre final at the Sydney 2000 Olympic Games on the 25th of September 2000, running in lane 6 with a time of 49.11 seconds. That's what I was looking for. Gold, born to run, the champion. Cathy Freeman, the anniversary of Cathy Freeman winning the 400-metre final of the Sydney Olympic Games in the year 2000.
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1: Quinana Freeway northbound, so Thomas Road to Ankitsell Road, then narrows right into the city. Freeway southbound, city to Mill Point Road on the Mount Henry Bridge at Robe Highway. Abelia Drive, then to Thomas Road. A few cars, Old Coast Road northbound at Casuarina Drive in Halls Head, Mandurah Road at the Forum, and at Allnut Street and Gordon Road. Pinchower Road at Anstruther Road, Dower Street and Lakes Road in Greenfields, and Mandurah Up Drive southbound at the Mandurah Road roundabout. A few cars, Annis Avenue at Dixon Road in Rockingham, and Rockingham Road southbound through Naval Base. Spot anything, call 958 119. 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

0: 21 Some of the Wave. It's Feel Good Friday with Darrow D in the afternoon. Hang on, just bear with me. Okay, bear with me. Hang on, why is that not working? Okay, why is that not? Trying to see if I actually can find the actual... Oh, there it is there. Yeah, I knew I had it. I knew I wasn't kind of imagining things. I had this exact poster on my wall at home when I was a teenager of Wendy James from Transvision Vamp wearing a pair of jeans, a pair of old kind of distressed jeans, top button open, and nothing on top except a cross at her arms across her chest. Wendy James, back in the 1980s. Them were the days. Them were the days. Okay. Meanwhile, that's what I say. I'm loving tunes this afternoon. Thank you to everybody for taking part in Connect 4 this week. Linda, Paul, Rusty and Monica are 1 in 4 chance of somebody to get rid of. Take my trusty pen. Throw it on the piece of paper and see where it lands. Okay. Where'd that land on? Oh, yeah. There you go. Rusty Harris from Mandurah. Well done to you, Rusty. You got yourself that $100. Thanks to the team at Energy House Mandurah. We will be in touch with you after the long weekend and let you know how you can get your hands on the cash.
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0: 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Too soon or okay? That's the question I've asked you today on Facebook. And when you go to our Facebook page and you see the picture, you'll know instantly. There's no, you know, ambiguity. There's no, you know, grey line. Too soon or it's okay?
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1: On the Cronulla Freeway, it's busy northbound, Thomas Road to Ankersdale Road and queuing from Millpoint Road, southbound Sly Hay Street to Millpoint Road, Canning Highway, Narrabri Road to Thomas Road. In Rockingham, busy on Ennis Avenue at Dixon Road and Council Avenue, and also Mantle Road at Dixon Road, and Safety Bar Road westbound at Mantle Road in Baldivis. Busy on Mantle Road, around Gordon Road, Allnut Street and Pinjarra Road, and around Leslie Street, Dudley Park. Pinjarra Road busy around Sutton Street in town, around Anstruther Road, Dower Street in the Forum, and Lakes Road in Greenfields. 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Get in quick for Riverlea Bonus Pork Belly for $16 a kilo. Participating stores only. 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
3: Hello, Samantha Jolly from 7 News with your update. Thousands of Freo fans have taken over the MCG to cheer on the team one last time before tomorrow's grand final. The Purple Army also flooded the street for the AFL grand final parade, with Brisbane midfielder Lachie Neal booed along the streets of Melbourne. Back in Dockers heartland, Fremantle braces for a purple party. 40,000 people are expected to pack into the Port City tomorrow, with fan zones being set up in the streets. In other news, four people have been charged over a shooting in Perth's northern suburbs earlier this month. A major manhunt was launched in Hamilton Hill after a 37-year-old man was left fighting for life. And a Perth man has broken down in a Bali court after being arrested on drugs charges. Sean Miller was emotional as he apologised to the Balinese community. His lawyer has requested he undergo rehabilitation instead. And your first look at this year's new addition to the Royal Show's thrill-seeking rides. That's the news to this hour.
4: Aussie men deserve to look and feel their best. That's where Hims comes in. Go to hims.com.au. 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
5: Good afternoon, Lachie Byrne with your 7 Sport update. The Dockers and Lions both hit the track at the MCG today for the last time before tomorrow's decider. Coach Justin Longmuir says the Dockers have prepared all week for Lachie Neal to play in the AFL Grand Final. The Lions, meanwhile, have admitted that they've been preparing themselves for Wharfie time. The activation will be allowed should Freo choose to use it. It's shaping up to be a soggy affair, up to 10 mils of rain expected, which would be the wettest grand final in a decade.
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0: Wave weather.
9: Staying cloudy for the rest of Friday. The overnight lows tonight of around 12 degrees. 16 the expected high on Saturday, but a medium chance of showers most likely in the morning and afternoon. Sunday and Monday, see some showers around as well at the same time. Afternoon highs of 19 to 21. Currently in Manjer, it is 19. Perth CBD sitting on 21. 19 in Pinjarra, 18 in Rockingham, and 15 degrees in Bunbury.

September, Friday of the long King's birthday weekend, Friday of the AFL grand final weekend. I think between whoever wins tomorrow, I think we're going to need that couple of days to recover. Looking at a lot of stuff online, those who have driven over east, those who are planning watch parties, those who are planning to go out. And the only thing is, I don't think the weather's going to play nice with us tomorrow. We're only looking at a high tomorrow of around 16. So wherever you're going, you're going to be outside for any family events to watch the AFL Grand Final. Make sure you wrap up well. 16 the high tomorrow. Meanwhile, this is my final pair of tickets, my final family pass to give away. WA's Friendliest Country Show is back, celebrating its 95th year. The Waroona Agricultural Show is one of the Southwest's favourite family days out, bringing together the best of country life and local community. Sideshow, alley and live entertainment to animal farm displays, competitions, local produce and plenty of food. Something around every corner. The 95th Waroona Agricultural Show is happening Saturday, October 10th. And I have the final family pass to give away right now. It's for two adults and two kids. If you want to go, I'll take caller number four right now, please. 958-11-917. Caller number four. You want to win? Give me a call. Good luck.

0: traffic.
1: On the Kwinana Freeway, it's busy northbound from Thomas Road to Ankerdale Road and queuing from Mill Point Road. Southbound, slow from Hay Street out to Mill Point Road, Canning Highway to Mount Hervey Bridge and Billia Drive to Thomas Road. In Rockingham, it's a bit busy on Ennis Avenue around Dixon Road, also Dixon Road at Manta Road, and some delays on Manta Road southbound at Safety Bay Road. Manta Road is a bit busy around Gordon Road, also Allnut Street and Binjara Road, and at Leslie Street, Dudley Park. Binjara around Sutton Street in town, Dower Street in the Forum, and Lakes Road busy in Greenfields. Spot anything, call 9581117. 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

0: 91.7 The Wave. It's Feel Good Friday with Darrow D in the afternoon. That is it, my friends. Term 3 is over. Kids off on the spring break for the next couple of weeks. Not back until, what is it, October 12th or something like that. But at least they're going to be off for the next couple of weeks. So we'll be looking for daily activities to keep the kids busy over the next kind of couple of weeks or so. Meanwhile, AFL Grand Final tomorrow. And look, I've said before, I'll say it again, I don't know much about AFL. But I am certainly going to be cheering on for Frio because they're in WA. I'm in WA. Okay, I don't know the rivalry between West Coast Eagles and the Dockers. If you're a diehard West Coast Eagles fan, are you going to be ringing any of your friends that are Frio supporters tomorrow when they win and going, congratulations, they deserve that? Yeah, I hope so.
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0: 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For those of you who are not into the footy, that's okay. The second episode of the second season of Mobland dropped on Amazon Prime today. I know what I'm going to be doing tonight. If you haven't seen Mobland yet, go watch it. Pierce Brosnan, Helen Mirren, Tom Hardy, you know, with that kind of cast, how wrong could you go? But the second episode of the second season was just released today. That I'm looking forward to watching tonight with something dinner-wise that comes in a bag. Yeah, that's going to be my Friday night.
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0: traffic.
1: Put on a freeway, busy northbound Thomas Road to Ankerdale Road and southbound Slough Hay Street to Mill Point Road. Also Canning Highway to Mount Hury Bridge and Billier Drive to Thomas Road. In Rockingham, a bit busy on Ennis Avenue at Dixon Road and Council Avenue, and also Safety Bay Road westbound at Baldivis Road in Baldivis. Busy on Mantle Road at Gordon Road, Allnut Street and Pinjarra Road, and a bit at Leslie Street, Dudley Park, Pinjarra around Sutton Street in town, Dower Street in the Forum and Lakes Road in Greenfields. North Coast Road, some activity around Peelwood Parade in Halls Head, also around Mercedes Avenue and Falcon. Spotney Finn, call 958 11 917. This weekend, Autobarn has a massive 30% off Penrite, Finkware dash cams, Uniden UHF, Maguire's Car Care, plus unmissable deals in-store and online. In Sunday at Autobarn. 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
3: Hello, Samantha Jolly from 7 News with your update. Thousands of Frio fans have taken over the MCG to cheer on the team one last time before tomorrow's grand final. The Purple Army also flooded the street for the AFL grand final parade, with Brisbane midfielder Lachie Neale booed along the streets of Melbourne. Back in Dockers heartland, Fremantle braces for a purple party. 40,000 people are expected to pack into the Port City tomorrow, with fan zones being set up in the streets. In other news, four people have been charged over a shooting in Perth's northern suburbs earlier this month. A major manhunt was launched in Hamilton Hill after a 37-year-old man was left fighting for life. And a Perth man has broken down in a Bali court after being arrested on drugs charges. Sean Miller was emotional as he apologised to the Balinese community. His lawyer has requested he undergo rehabilitation instead. And your first look at this year's new addition to the Royal Show's thrill-seeking rides. That's the news to this hour.
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5: Good afternoon, Lockie Byrne with your 7 Sport update. The Dockers and Lions both hit the track at the MCG today for the last time before tomorrow's decider. Coach Justin Longmuir says the Dockers have prepared all week for Lachie Neale to play in the AFL Grand Final. The Lions, meanwhile, have admitted that they've been preparing themselves for Wharfie time. The activation will be allowed should Frio choose to use it. It's shaping up to be a soggy affair, up to 10 mils of rain expected, which would be the wettest grand final in a decade.
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0: Wave weather.
10: It's going to remain partially cloudy this evening. Overnight lows of around 12 degrees. For those of you heading out somewhere to watch the AFL Grand Final tomorrow, a medium chance of showers most likely in the morning and afternoon. The high tomorrow, just 16 degrees. It's going to be a bit chilly out there. And that's going to continue over the long King's Birthday weekend. Shower to around daytime highs 19 to 21 on Sunday and again on Monday.
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0: on Some of the Wave. It's Feel Good Friday, almost 5:19 right now on Friday afternoon. Darrow O'Dea driving you home. Let's take a quick look at this evening's fuel prices. Ex-Convenience and Erskine, the cheapest for unleaded around Manger this evening, 235.5. The average price around Manger is around 239.9, but Ex-Convenience has the cheapest at 235.5. For diesel, Vibe Manger is 285.7. Meanwhile, if you're in the Murray, it is Vibe Pinjarra, 224.3. A lot of places around Pinjarra, around the kind of 224 to 229 mark. Then for diesel, it's Vibe Pinjarra at 269.3. Meanwhile, north of Manger, Costco Casuarina is 218.7. 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
2: Banana Freeway is busy northbound Thomas Road to Ankerdale Road and southbound Slough Hay Street to Mill Point Road. Also Canning Highway to Mount Hurry Bridge and Billier Drive to Thomas Road. In Rockingham, a bit busy on Ennis Avenue at Dixon Road and Council Avenue, and also Safety Bar Road westbound at Baldivis Road in Baldivis. Busy on Mantle Road at Gordon Road, Allnut Street and Pinjarra Road, and a bit at Leslie Street, Dudley Park, Pinjarra Road around Sutton Street in town, Dower Street in the Forum and Lakes Road in Greenfields. North Coast Road, some activity around Peelwood Parade in Halls Head, also around Mercedes Avenue and Falcon. Spot anything, call 958 11 917. 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

0: 91.7 The Wave. It's Feel Good Variety with Darrow D. Driving you home on Friday, 25th of September. 3 months to the big day. 3 months. It's a long time away. But I stuck up a picture up on our Facebook today, which I'd like you to go at and just tell me simply, yes, no. Too soon? That's all I'm going to say. Too soon? Yes or no? Check it out on Facebook, okay?
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10: Kylie Minogue is ready to headline the AFL Grand Final with the Fremantle Dockers taking on the Brisbane Lions at the MCG tomorrow. The Melbourne girl will perform a 20-minute set packed with some of her biggest hits, with around 100 dancers and plenty of surprises planned. She says she's feeling a little emotional about performing at the MCG in her hometown on one of Australia's biggest sporting days. And Kylie's not the only Aussie on the bill. G Flip will open for Kylie. Michael Painter is singing the national National Anthem. And Mike Brady will, of course, perform Up There Kazaley. And you can catch all the live action from 10 a.m. on Channel 7 or stream it via the 7 Plus app.
0: Go Dockers!
10: Now, the MTV Video Music Awards are coming up this Monday, and Madonna is set to open the show, marking her first VMA's performance in 23 years. The show is being hosted by Snoop Dogg. It's going to be great, with performances from Lisa, Ray, Shaboozy and more, and a special George Michael tribute featuring Ray Somber and Teddy Swims. And Nirvana will receive the prestigious Video Vanguard Award. And if that wasn't enough, Taylor Swift has just announced that the music video for her new single Patient Zero will debut at the VMA Awards ceremony, dropping a 13-second teaser on her socials, and it stars Colin Farrell and Dakota Johnson. The MTV VMAs air Monday morning in Australia on Paramount Plus.
0: Now, Ali, we've got some sad news from the 80s music world. Naked Eye's frontman Peter Byrne has passed away at the age of 74 following a brief illness. Now, Byrne was the voice behind the band's huge hit Always Something There to Remind Me. Yeah, that song reached top 10 in Australia, the US and Canada. Naked Eyes also gave us Promises, Promises and When the Lights Go Out, becoming a big part of that classic 80s synth pop sound. Valet, Peter Byrne.
10: Oh, that's a bit sad, isn't it? And Gremlins fans, get excited because we have a Gremlins 3 release date, but we have to wait a little longer. It's been pushed back to October 6 next year. Warner Brothers have released a cute teaser with our favourite Mogwai Gizmo popping out of a backpack. Chris Columbus is back to write and direct, with Steven Spielberg returning as executive producer. But whatever you do, don't feed them after midnight.
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0: 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Maybe you're going off to do a little bit of car shopping this weekend. Head on over to Rocco. Call in. Say hello to the boys. Tell Sean Farrell I sent you. If you buy a car off them, they might get a fresh bag of Rockingham Air with my compliments. Just shh, don't tell anybody. Okay. The Wave Party continues on the way after six, and indeed across all this weekend, Saturday, Sunday and Monday, 6 a.m. to 6 p.m. We're doing nothing but an 80s and 90s weekend. I'm looking forward to being here. I'll talk to you Sunday morning from 10 right here in The Wave.
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1: 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The way.

0: traffic.
1: Quinana Freeway busy northbound at Anketil Road, queuing southbound from Mill Point Road and also Styrone Canning Highway and Billia Drive to Thomas Road. In Rockingham, it's a bit busy, Dixon Road at Ennis Avenue and Mandra Road, and also some congestion on Mandra Road around Pinjarra Road, Allnut Street and Gordon Road, and a bit at Leslie Street, Dudley Park, Pinjarra around Dow Street in the Forum, and Lakes Road in Greenfields, and also Old Coast Road, active around Casuarina Drive in Halls Head and Mercedes Avenue, Falcon. And double demerit points in place for the King's Birthday long weekend from now until midnight on Monday. 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
3: Hello, Samantha Jolly from 7 News with your update. Thousands of Freo fans have taken over the MCG to cheer on the team one last time before tomorrow's grand final. The Purple Army also flooded the street for the AFL grand final parade, with Brisbane midfielder Lachie Neale booed along the streets of Melbourne. Back in Dockers heartland, Fremantle braces for a purple party. 40,000 people are expected to pack into the Port City tomorrow, with fan zones being set up in the streets. In other news, four people have been charged over a shooting in Perth's northern suburbs earlier this month. A major manhunt was launched in Hamilton Hill after a 37-year-old man was left fighting for life. And a Perth man has broken down in a Bali court after being arrested on drugs charges. Sean Miller was emotional as he apologised to the Balinese community. His lawyer has requested he undergo rehabilitation instead. And your first look at this year's new addition to the Royal Show's thrill-seeking rides. That's the news to this hour.
4: Aussie men deserve to look and feel their best. That's where Hims comes in. Go to hims.com.au. Hims, look better.
5: Good afternoon, Lachie Byrne with your 7 Sport update. The Dockers and Lions both hit the track at the MCG today for the last time before tomorrow's decider. Coach Justin Longmuir says the Dockers have prepared all week for Lachie Neale to play in the AFL Grand Final. The Lions, meanwhile, have admitted that they've been preparing themselves for Wharfie time. The activation will be allowed should Freo choose to use it. It's shaping up to be a soggy affair, up to 10 mils of rain expected, which would be the wettest grand final in a decade.
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2: Wave weather.
9: Remaining cloudy this evening, even a slight chance for a shower. Tomorrow, daytime high of just 16 degrees. Going to be cloudy, medium chance of showers, most likely in the morning and afternoon. Don't know how that's going to affect your plans for the footy. Sunday and Monday, again, more of the same, albeit a little bit warmer. Daytime highs of 19 to 21. Overnight lows around 14 to 15 degrees.

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down to Georgia. He was looking for a soul to steal. 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

0: traffic.
1: Final look at the roads for this Friday evening. Just those usual lingering delays along Mantra Road, both directions at Allnut Street and Murdoch Drive. Pinjarra Road busy at Mantra Road as well. Also, both directions near the shops at Dowers Street. Kwinana Freeway northbound, just a little busy at Anketell Road. Heading southbound, delays between Belia Drive and Thomas Road. Through Erskine, NBN works on Old Coast Road near Peelwood Parade, 7 a.m. till 5 p.m. daily until November 16, with workers along the roadside. And double demerits are in place through until midnight Monday for the King's Birthday long weekend. Plan ahead, drive safely, be patient and alert. 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
2: Hi there, I'm Lauren Howard. It's forecast to be a bit wet and gloomy in Melbourne today, but AFL fans won't let a little rain spoil the party. Around 100,000 supporters will pack the MCG for the grand final showdown between the Lions and Dockers, with Kylie Minogue to take centre stage before the action gets underway. Also making news today, Pope Leo has sounded the alarm over losing our humanity to artificial intelligence. The pontiffs raised the issue during his visit to France, warning AI could create a future where a paradise of machines could take over. A former Sydney childcare worker has been hit with an extra 115 child abuse charges. Federal police say the charges do not relate to any additional alleged victims of 35-year-old Hamish Tate. And Australia's flu season is peaking later than usual this year. Experts aren't really sure why, but they're encouraging Aussies to still consider getting the flu jab.
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2: It all comes down to this, with Fremantle to take on Brisbane today in the grand final at the MCG. The Dockers will be out to win their first ever AFL flag since entering the competition over 30 years ago, while the Lions are chasing a historic three-peat with a side to include Lachie Neale after his one-match ban was overturned by the appeals board. And the Socceroos have been held to a one-all draw with five-time world champions Brazil in a friendly in Townsville overnight.
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1: Wave weather.
7: G'day, it's Nick here with you this morning. First, let's check out the boating report. We've got winds southeasterly 15 to 25 knots, seas 1 to 2 metres, and the swell southwesterly 2 to 3 metres, decreasing to 1.5 to 2 metres this afternoon. And the forecast for today, a shower or 2 and 18. Tomorrow for Sunday, shower 2 and 21. The holiday Monday, showers 19. And Tuesday, more showers, 19 degrees.
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3: Hey there, I'm Lauren Howard. Crowds are starting to build outside the MCG ahead of today's AFL Grand Final between Brisbane and Fremantle. The forecast rain isn't spoiling the party, with this Dockers supporter telling Seven it might even help his team win.
4: Yeah, I think it's going to knock a bit of the wind out of Brizzy's sails early and equaliser.
3: Fans will also be treated to a Kylie Minogue performance before first bounce. Also making news today, Pope Leo is raising the alarm on AI. The pontiff warning we cannot lose our humanity amid a paradise of machines at the start of his four-day visit to France. Tributes are being shared this morning for a young police officer tragically killed in a horror crash in Sydney. 20-year-old Mia Leigh died yesterday after a marked vehicle hit a tree while responding to an emergency call. And football powerhouse Manchester City has been found guilty of breaking all but one of the 115 financial rules it was accused of breaching.
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3: The Lions will be chasing a historic three-peat when they take on the Dockers in today's grand final at the MCG. They'll also have Lachie Neale on board, with the Brisbane Stars' one-match ban overturned by the appeals board. As for Frio, Seven's chief football reporter Mitch Cleary says it could be the Dockers' first ever flag.
6: They lost back in 2013. Incredibly, Lachie Neale, who's become the story of this week for Brisbane, played as the sub that day for Fremantle in that losing 2013 grand final. So this is 31 years of heartache.
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2: Wave weather.
13: G'day, Nick here. Checking out the boating report first. We've got winds southeasterly, 15 to 25 knots, seas 1 to 2 metres. And the swell southwesterly, 2 to 3 metres. That'll decrease to 1.5 to 2 metres for Savo. And the forecast for today, a shower or 2 and 18. Tomorrow for Sunday, shower or 2 and 21. Showers on Monday and 19. And a shower or 2 on Tuesday, 19 degrees.
14: 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Can we press rewind?
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0: 91.7 The Wave, Kim Wilde. The song was actually written by her and her brother Ricky, a tribute to Ricky's first child, Marty, You Came. In there too, British duo Ben Watt and Tracy Thorne, Everything But The Girl with Missing, great song. And Journey in there too with a big one, Don't Stop Believing. 23-7, it's Nick here, grand final day, 2026, bounce down. At 12:30 WA time, of course, at the MCG. Fingers crossed for those Dockers. Howard Jones coming up. We've got some Barnsley. And the Cranberries are next here, The Wave.
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1: 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I'm too sexy for my love. 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
15: Hey there, I'm Lauren Howard. Excitement is building ahead of today's AFL Grand Final, with fans already starting to pack into the MCG for the match. Thousands have descended on Melbourne from across the country to watch the Dockers take on the Lions. They'll also be treated to a pre-game performance from Australia's

0: or Princess Kylie Minogue. Also making headlines, Donald Trump has confirmed future meetings with China after hosting President Xi Jinping at the White House.
1: We've really enjoyed it, and I think we've made tremendous strides. We've made great strides, very positive for both countries.
0: The young police officer killed in a horror crash in Sydney is being remembered as a bright spirit and an amazing person full of kindness. 20-year-old Mia Leigh passed away yesterday after a marked car hit a tree. And the Socceroos have played out a one-all draw with five-time world champions Brazil in a friendly in Townsville overnight.
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0: The Dockers will be hoping to win their first ever flag in today's grand final against the Lions at the MCG. Sevens chief football reporter Mitch Cleary says Freo's lack of a premiership so far means the heat is on.
3: A lot more pressure, I think, riding on the Dockers' shoulders, but they've shown this year they are the best team in the competition. Let's see if it stands up when it matters most.
0: While Lachie Neale will run out for Brisbane after the appeals board overturned his one-match suspension, he's instead been fined $10,000.
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7: Wave weather.
8: We've got showers continuing for the next few days, including today, a shower of 2 and 18. Tomorrow for Sunday, shower of 2 and 21, 19 and showers for the holiday Monday, and Tuesday, a shower of 2, 19 degrees.
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0: 91.7 The Wave, with indie rock band from Brizzy, the Go-Betweens, for our Wave 80s and 90s weekend, Streets of Your Town. CC Penniston in there too with Finally, Bit of Madness, and New Order with a great one, Regret, in there too. It is 26 to 8. It's Nick here for your Saturday morning, grand final day 2026. 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
12: Kwinana Freeway is travelling really well in both directions. A little sticky Mandurah Goodup Drive southbound in the Mandurah Road roundabout. Off non-Mandurah Road at the Forum at Allnut Street and in Greenfields, Pinjarra Road at Lakes Road 2. Few cars, Mandurah Road at Gordon Road. Looking good through Falcon and Hall's Head. Few cars, Mandurah Road southbound at Paganoni Road in Golden Bay. Moving well through Baldivis and Safety Bay. Bit off and on Ennis Avenue at Dixon Road in Rockingham though. 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